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7: Tonight, partly cloudy, a low of 2 with an Environment Canada yellow advisory for the risk of frost. Tomorrow, the risk of frost continues in the early morning, sunny, a high of 18. And on Thursday, sunny, a high of 19. I'm Bob Kabinga with Arnt Prior's Breaking and Local News.

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0: Today in stuff that happened, September 22nd, 37 years ago, 1989, Baywatch premiered on TV, ran for 11 seasons. And we watched it just for the compelling storylines, right? Fellas, ladies too. There was a lot to look at in that show. And this day in 1903, a patent was filed for a machine that made edible ice cream cups. Essentially the birth of the ice cream cone as we know it. Best invention, in my opinion, next to putting chili in a bread bowl. More edible dishes, I say.

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Just great songs on WOW FM. At Sideshow, I asked the question tonight, what's a small sign someone's completely given up on cooking? With the rise of food delivery services like Uber Eats and Skip the Dishes and stuff, people are skipping cooking and just having food delivered a lot more now. So I said, what's a sign someone's completely given up on cooking? You can text me, 833-OH-WOW-FM. Mike says they know the delivery drivers by name. You know what? I kind of like, on some of the apps, it actually gives you your delivery driver's name and what car they're driving, which is kind of cool. Honey, Brandon's almost here with the food. I don't know Brandon, but I feel like Brandon and I could get along. He brings me food afterwards.

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What's a small sign someone's completely given up on cooking? That was my burning question today. We've heard some great answers so far. Angela has a good one. The microwave works harder than they do. I mean, microwave does work pretty hard. You think like how fast that thing cooks food? I actually have an old microwave cookbook. Tells you how to like cook. It's crazy the things that they used to tell you to cook in the microwave, you know? Nowadays, we would never.

0: 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A road trip. A summer you'll never forget.
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Naked Eyes, always something there to remind me. 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We've been talking about food delivery and that, and it got me asking the question, what's a small sign someone has completely given up on cooking? And we've heard some really funny answers tonight, but I gotta read a couple of texts here that came in. 833-0-WOW-FM. One says, if it takes more than one pan, I'm ordering food. The other one I really liked, Kim said, my signature dish is whatever arrives in 30 minutes. Just embrace it, you know. Eagle Eye Cherry, Save Tonight, Just Great Songs.

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6: Tonight, partly cloudy, a low of 2 with an Environment Canada yellow advisory for the risk of frost. Tomorrow, the risk of frost continues in the early morning, sunny, a high of 18. And on Thursday, sunny, a high of 19. I'm Bob Kabinga with Arn Pryor's Breaking and Local News.
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Just great songs on WOW FM at Sideshow. If you've ever wondered when people are most likely to Google, why is my poop green? I've done the digging, and I have the answers. That and more coming up on Things You Didn't Know Yesterday. First, Joe Jackson stepping out.

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0: Douglas Etheridge. Come to my window. Just great songs on WOW FM. My name is Sideshow, and this is Things You Didn't Know Yesterday. Steve Jobs has received more than 140 patents since his death. They were all pending when he died and have since been approved. Well, a lot of good that's gonna do now.
1: Wait, so this can turn out to be a financial success and I get nothing?
2: Well, sometimes they give you a plaque.
1: Well, that's not fair. Yeah, we should all get plaques.
0: The inventor of cruise control was blind. He was annoyed when people driving him around would speed up and slow down. Don't worry that he was blind. I'm pretty sure most of the drivers on the road today are, too.
3: Don't you get it? You don't drive with your eyes. You drive with your heart.
4: This is just dumb. I can't see a thing.
0: And Google searches for why is my poop green peak between 5 and 6 a.m. and then again between 6 and 7 p.m. I'm pretty sure they would also spike every year when McDonald's introduces the Shamrock Shake. Seriously, not long after I had one for the first time, I thought I was dying.

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4: Tonight, partly cloudy, a low of 2 with an Environment Canada yellow advisory for the risk of frost. Tomorrow, the risk of frost continues in the early morning, sunny, a high of 18. And on Thursday, sunny, a high of 19. I'm Bob Kabinga with Arn Prior's breaking and local news.
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3: Tonight, partly cloudy, a low of 2 with an Environment Canada yellow advisory for the risk of frost. Tomorrow, the risk of frost continues in the early morning, sunny, a high of 18. And on Thursday, sunny, a high of 19. I'm Bob Kabinga with Arn Pryor's Breaking and Local News.
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0: It's your chance to go from listening to Journey to actually seeing Journey. 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
1: For Wednesday, the Environment Canada yellow advisory for frost continues throughout the morning. Sunny, a high of 18. Overnight, clear, a low of 2. The risk of frost continues. For Thursday, sunny, a high of 19. And Friday, also sunny, a high of 20. I'm Bob Kabinga with Arne Pryor's breaking and local news.

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8: For Wednesday, the Environment Canada yellow advisory for frost continues throughout the morning. Sunny, a high of 18. Overnight, clear, a low of 2. The risk of frost continues. For Thursday, sunny, a high of 19. And Friday, also sunny, a high of 20. I'm Bob Kabinga with Arn Pryor's Breaking and Local News.
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3: 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I'm Mark Hansen. 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
2: For Wednesday, the Environment Canada yellow advisory for frost continues throughout the morning. Sunny, a high of 18. Overnight, clear, a low of 2. The risk of frost continues. For Thursday, sunny, a high of 19. And Friday, also sunny, a high of 20. I'm Bob Kabinga with Arne Pryor's breaking and local news.

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1: For Wednesday, the Environment Canada yellow advisory for frost continues throughout the morning. Sunny, a high of 18. Overnight, clear, a low of 2. The risk of frost continues. For Thursday, sunny, a high of 19. And Friday, also sunny, a high of 20. I'm Bob Kabinga with Arn Pryor's breaking and local news.
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6: For Wednesday, the Environment Canada yellow advisory for frost continues throughout the morning. Sunny, a high of 18. Overnight, clear, a low of 2. The risk of frost continues. For Thursday, sunny, a high of 19. And Friday, also sunny, a high of 20. I'm Bob Kabinga with Arne Pryor's breaking and local news.

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2: For Wednesday, the Environment Canada yellow advisory for frost continues throughout the morning. Sunny, a high of 18. Overnight, clear, a low of 2. The risk of frost continues. For Thursday, sunny, a high of 19. And Friday, also sunny, a high of 20. I'm Bob Kabinga with Arn Pryor's breaking and local news.
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0: arrest as the suspect Monday. Police Deputy Chief Sherry Meeks says Constable Jeff Smith is in critical but stable condition following the incident near the Sons of Jacob Synagogue during Yom Kippur.
1: While he continues to face a significant road to recovery, his condition has stabilized and we remain hopeful and encouraged by his progress.
0: A GoFundMe campaign has been launched to support Smith and his family, with donations coming in from across Canada. Meanwhile, Ottawa Valley residents are invited to show their support for people living with kidney disease this Saturday at the annual Kidney Walk in Pembroke. Kidney Foundation spokesperson Jennifer Heal says Renfrew County residents have already more than doubled their fundraising goal for this year in support of medical research and patient programs and services.
2: We have a large community of people coming out who've raised approximately $30,000. To help support our work on a goal of $14,000.
0: The walk begins at 11 a.m. on Saturday at the Pembroke River Walk Amphitheater. The SPCA and Humane Society Renfrew County Animal Center has a record number of animals in its care. In an effort to try to find loving homes for as many of those animals as possible, the organization is going to reduce adoption fees for 2 days this week. Fall adoption days on Friday and Saturday will see fees cut by 15% on adult cats, dogs, and rabbits. And a children's book has been recalled in Canada due to a potential choking hazard. The recall, published Tuesday by Health Canada, is for the book I Spy a Fly by Make Believe Ideas. It has a green frog with orange netting on the front cover. As of September 9th, the company has received no reports of incidents or injuries involving the product in Canada. After 9 this morning, get the full local news rundown sent straight to your email. Sign up at armpriortoday.ca. In sports, the Armprior Packers are in action tomorrow night, playing the Bears in Smiths Falls starting at 7:30. In baseball, the Toronto Blue Jays game against the Baltimore Orioles was postponed due to inclement weather and will be made up today as part of a doubleheader. And in the NHL, Calgary beat Vancouver 3-1, while Edmonton took down Winnipeg 2-1 in overtime. I'm Casey Egan with the news that keeps you connected to where you live. The Ottawa Valley's three-day weather is next.
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10: This is WOW Weather.
0: Sunny today with a high of 17 degrees. Then tonight, clear skies, a low of plus 1 with the chance for patchy frost. Tomorrow, sunny with a high of 18 degrees. And on Friday, more sunshine, a high of 20. Right now it's 6 degrees. Today's UV index will be at 5 or moderate. 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

0: Just great songs for your first full day of fall. Yes, fall is here. Bill and Jordan are here too. It is WOW Mornings, and we are keeping our eye on it.
1: So if you spent the last decade replacing everything old in your house with gray and beige, the bad news is the old stuff is coming back. That's right. Bill and I are experts when it comes to fall decorating trends.
0: Oh, aren't we?
1: And
0: yeah.
1: Moving forward
0: right here.
1: Exactly. More nostalgic spaces, vintage furniture, darker woods, floral patterns, antiques, and rooms that actually look like somebody lives there are back in vogue. So I know you and I have both probably bought pretty neutral furniture the last 4 or 5 years.
0: Totally.
1: But apparently we are now out of style.
0: I think the only part of that style that I'm still sort of in on is the rooms that look like they're lived in.
1: Right.
0: Part. If there's still a dinner plate from last night in front of the TV, that looks like it's lived in, doesn't it? Does that count?
1: Yes, that would count. Very nice, yes.
0: So, you know, I don't think this is necessarily a bad thing, and I think there's lots of folks out there, too, that look for these kind of excuses to be able to redo a room or two. That's fun, isn't it? Jordan, if there was one piece of furniture in your house that you could swap out right now, what would it be?
1: Well, I mean, I think my wife and I would want to do over on the idea of getting new couches with kids under the age of 5.
0: Oh, yeah.
1: Because they get destroyed pretty quickly, and next thing you know, you obsess over cleaning them very quickly, and then you're like, oh, it's a daily battle. You can't do it.
0: Yeah, you just give up. You just get, yes. The white couch was not a good idea.
1: Yes, exactly.
0: I'm sure pet owners are saying the exact same thing as well. Keeping our eye on it this morning as we get your Wednesday underway. It's WOW Mornings, just great songs. Ow.

0: 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Wow FM. Here's what's happening in our prior.
1: Good morning, I'm Casey Egan. Here's what's coming up over the next 48 hours. It's everything you need to know.
2: There's a mix of learning, community connection, and a little friendly competition around the valley today and tomorrow. In Burnstown today, the County of Renfrew Paramedic Service is bringing together healthcare professionals, researchers, educators, and industry partners for its 7th annual research symposium. This year's theme is Breaking Barriers, Innovation Across the Frontline, with a focus on new ideas and emerging practices in paramedicine. Over in Arnprior tomorrow, residents have a chance to meet the people running for town council at the Arnprior Legion. The informal event runs from 5 to 7 p.m., giving residents an opportunity to meet candidates and ask questions face-to-face. There will be no formal speeches. And tonight in Renfrew, Boston Pizza is hosting a music trivia night in support of Stephanie's Place. The evening runs from 6 to 9 with half-price wings and house wine deals, so you can put your music knowledge to work while supporting a local cause. You can get all the details on these events and more at arnpriortoday.ca. Just click the 48 in the news feed. I'm Steve Berard, and that's what's happening around town.
1: Renfrew and Arnprior's three-day weather is next.
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and Bill Porter, too, and it's a doubleheader for the Jays today. You might be trying to figure out how you can sneak out of work a little bit early or maybe fire the game up at some point this afternoon. First game set to go at 1:35 this afternoon. Second game at 6:35. Do you even eat dinner in between those two games? Like, how does this work? That is a long day for everybody on that field and off that field, in that ballpark, I guess I should say, and for us fans as well. That's lots of Jays action to watch. First full day of fall today. Certainly feeling like fall weather, and it's the Baltimore weather that's been affecting this series. There was a rain delay on Monday night's game, which the Jays ended up losing 4-3. So now they're 3.5 games back of a playoff spot with just 5 games left in their season. Baltimore 4.5 games back of the Chicago White Sox for the final wild card spot. So how does this all work? With Baltimore winning the first one, obviously that's where the standings are. If the Jays win the next two, do we basically have to win every game left now in order to try and get that final spot in the playoffs? I'm a Jays fan. I'm not a stats guy. I'm not really a sports guy in the sense that I keep track of all this kind of stuff. I just like watching the games. A couple of beverages, some snacks, you know, it's all good. Anyway, that's how we're welcoming our first full day of fall with a Blue Jays doubleheader. Maybe hockey is more your thing. How would you like to be at the Battle of Ontario? Toronto, Ottawa, in Toronto. Staying overnight at the historic Royal York Hotel. It's beautiful. I've stayed there twice in my life. And even just walking in the front doors, like where the check-in, the lobby and all that stuff is, it's just, wow, it's like almost out of a movie. In fact, I think it's been used in movies before, so I guess you could say it is out of a movie. Union Station right across the street. Awesome. And $500 in spending cash, too. It's the Great Canadian Getaway. And to get entered, all you have to do is find the QR code at locations throughout the area. We've got those locations at our website. 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Scan the QR code, fill out the digital ballot, you get into the grand prize draw. It really is that simple. You could be a big winner with Wow FM. Just great songs.

Baby. It's just great songs here on Wow Mornings and Bill Porter, too. And please, please, please help me get my voice back. What can I do? I've never gone through this before. I've been on the radio for like 25 years, and this is the longest stretch where I felt like I can't properly talk. It's not like when you go to a concert or you go to a party and you wake up the next morning, you know, your throat's a little scratchy. We've all been there. That happens, right? By the next day, you're all good. Since like Saturday night, I've been popping and squeaking and cracking and all of these wonderful things that you never want to happen to you when you have to turn on a microphone every morning. And I've tried everything. Buckley's, Fisherman's Friend, Drambuie, if I'm being honest. Yep, that helped for a little bit, actually. Or maybe I just didn't care for a little bit. I don't know. If you got some sort of technique for when something like this happens to you, I would love to hear it this morning. 833-649-6936. 833-OH-WOW-FM. I'm open to pretty much anything at this point. I just want to have my voice back, you know? Anyway, thank you in advance for your help. And keep that text line handy because you're going to need it for your chance at $100 in free groceries as we get set for 1 versus 100. That's coming up before 7 o'clock. Also on the way, Paul Davis. We're going to dig one out for

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1: Good morning. I'm Casey Egan. Time for What's Good in the Valley, where we catch up with local newsmakers and people doing interesting things in the community.
2: The Ottawa Valley's fair season is being called a big success, including a fundraising effort involving three local agricultural societies. Cobden Fair Board President Meredith Mulligan says the 50-50 draw involving the Cobden, Renfrew, and Arnprior societies raised more than $18,000.
3: Honestly, we went into this mostly as like a first year, low expectations, no real idea of how well it would go, but nobody wanted to admit that they were dreaming too high, so the fact that we raised over $18,000 was amazing.
2: Half the money went to the agricultural societies to support programming, while the other half went to the winner, Pembroke area resident Bryce Doran.
1: Renfrew's three-day weather is next.
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Whitney Houston, Dance. I want to dance with somebody. Wow, FM, just great songs for your Wednesday. Go ahead, dance. I'm not judging. You should see some of the dance parties we have going in the studio here sometimes. First day of fall, time to wake our brains up together. One versus 100, you're shot at $100 in free groceries. 36% of people will not do this by themselves. What is it? 36% of people will not do this by themselves. Is there something you absolutely refuse to do solo? Sure, there's things we enjoy doing more with others, but is there something that you absolutely will not do by yourself? Maybe that's what the answer is. You've got an hour. Text line is open, 833-649-6936. 833-OH-WOW-FM. I've got a clue for you just after 7 o'clock. So stick around for that if you're feeling truly stumped right now. Also, another one of Bill's ridiculously local events. Lots of great fall fun that you can be a part of. Bare Naked Ladies, here's Brian Wilson.

0: in life-threatening condition. We have a team of 4 investigators and 2 forensic investigators that are here, and they're canvassing for witnesses. They're looking for surveillance video.
1: A GoFundMe campaign has been launched to support Constable Jeff Smith and his family during his recovery. The University of Ottawa's 1 million Canadian Hearts campaign will bring free screenings to rural communities in the Ottawa Valley. Appointments are being booked for upcoming heart health screenings for adults age 65 and older in both Eganville and White Lake. The free screenings will include an assessment, echocardiogram, blood test, and ultrasound, with healthcare officials taking patients through recommendations to improve and maintain heart health. Appointments are being booked online, as well as by phone and email. And as the cost of caring for pets continues to rise, a local group is ready to bring their neuter scooter back to the valley. Care Animal Rescue is preparing to transport area cats to an affordable spay and neuter clinic in Trenton on October 7th, with interested pet owners encouraged to reach out to the rescue by September 30th. The procedures are same-day operations, with pets collected at the Renfrew Visitor Information Center early in the morning on the 7th and returned that evening. The procedure will also include a physical exam, nail trim, and complimentary rabies vaccinations. After 9 this morning, get the full local news rundown sent straight to your email. Sign up at armpriortoday.ca. In sports, the Armprior Packers are in action tomorrow night, playing the Bears in Smiths Falls starting at 7:30. In basketball, Kawhi Leonard and the Toronto Raptors have reached a 2-year, $115 million contract extension with a player option for the 2028-29 season. And in baseball, the game between the Toronto Blue Jays and Baltimore Orioles was postponed last night and will be made up today as part of a doubleheader. I'm Casey Egan with the news that keeps you connected to where you live. The Ottawa Valley's 3-day weather is next.
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4: Hi, I'm Billy Deno, your member of Provincial Parliament for Renfrew, Nipissing, Pembroke. 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We in the Ottawa Valley have always punched above our weight. Well, what makes me most proud is the people of the Ottawa Valley. 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
1: Sunny today with a high of 17 degrees. Then tonight, clear skies, a low of +1 with the chance for patchy frost. Tomorrow, sunny with a high of 18 degrees. And on Friday, more sunshine, a high of 20. Right now it's 6 degrees. Today's UV index will be at 5 or moderate. 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

Tears for Fears and Bill Porter here on Wow Mornings. I've got your 1 versus 100 hint. Text line on fire already this morning. Lots of guesses ripping through. Maybe this hint will help solidify your answer, or maybe it'll send you down a completely different path. I don't know. 833-649-6936. 833-OWOW-FM. 36% of people will not do this by themselves. 36% of people will not do this by themselves. Your hint? Saw. That's your hint. Saw. Does that help? Does it confuse you? The answer before 8.

9 to 5, Dolly Parton, 107.7, Wow FM. Just great songs for your Wednesday morning. It's Bill Porter. Time for another one of Bill's ridiculously local events. Fall is here. You may as well get out and embrace it. If you want to take in a birding walk that is coming up on Saturday morning, get some fresh air to start your Saturday. We're talking brown creepers, yellow-rumped warblers, sparrows, and more. Led by Ramsey Hart and Ken Allison, it is a relaxed outing that will explore the sights and sounds of fall forest birds. You want to meet at Marble Woodlands, that's at Concession 4A, Mississippi Mills. Secure your spot. They are taking sign-ups. We've got all the details and the link to get yourself signed up, as well as a Facebook event page. 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I will.

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1: Good morning, I'm Casey Egan. Here's what's coming up over the next 48 hours. It's everything you need to know.
2: 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From 1 to 2:30, participants can learn songs about the earth, joy, and gratitude in a welcoming setting, and no singing experience is needed. And in Calabogie tomorrow, there's a chance to take aim with a free come-and-try archery session at the Calabogie United Church Hall. Equipment and instruction are provided, and the event is open to all ages. You can get all the details on these events and more at arnpriortoday.ca. Just click the 48 in the news feed. I'm Steve Berard, and that's what's happening around town.
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Jordan and Felicia will join me coming up. Myth or truth, we're going to put our grocery shopping knowledge to the test together. Also, don't forget, still time for you to get your guess in for One versus 100 this morning. People will not do this by themselves. 36% of people will not do this by themselves. What is it? Get that guess in before the answer comes your way before 8 o'clock.

0: Wow FM and Bill Porter here on Wow Mornings. Just great songs. And Jordan and Felicia here too. Myth or truth. And guys, let's see if years of grocery shopping have taught any of us anything this morning. Apples float in water because they're about 25% air. What do you think? Myth or truth?
1: It's an interesting thought. I'm going to go with myth on this one because 25% air just seems like a terrible deal. If you imagine buying a bag of apples and finding out that you're paying for mostly oxygen.
0: Yeah, it's like buying a bag of chips these days at the store, right? Yes. You know you're totally paying for air. Felicia, what do you think? You agree with Jordan or?
2: You know what? I'm thinking I'm going to have to disagree and go with that being true. Thinking about it, bobbing for apples. It's Halloween season. We're all going to be participating.
0: Yes, it is.
2: You never see anyone bobbing for potatoes, right?
0: No,
2: so
0: true.
2: I'm
0: no.
2: thinking these apples, they've got some air to them, so I'm going to go with truth.
0: No, a potato would sink like a rock, I think. Yes. All right. Well, apples contain tiny air pockets throughout their flesh, so this is absolutely true, making
2: all
0: them
2: right.
0: less dense than water. And
1: come
0: Felicia,
1: on.
0: You're on something here. That's why they float. That's why bobbing for apples became such a popular fall tradition. We are getting into spooky season, so I guess something we can look forward to in the not-so-distant future. And, I mean, hey, the takeaway, if anyone asks what you're having for lunch, you can honestly say fruit with a little extra air mixed in. Just great songs here on Wow Mornings.

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1: Good morning, I'm Casey Egan. Time for What's Good in the Valley, where we catch up with local newsmakers and people doing interesting things in the community.
2: A fundraising 50-50 held during this year's Ottawa Valley Fair season brought in more than $18,000 for local agricultural programming. Cobden Fair Board President Meredith Mulligan says the draw was a partnership between the agricultural societies in Cobden, Renfrew, and Arnprior.
3: He got just shy of $9,200. So it was a nice surprise for him when we gave him the call on Wednesday. He made sure he got there nice and quick to come and claim his prize.
2: The other half of the money went to Pembroke area resident Bryce Doran, who won the draw. Mulligan says the 50-50 will return next year, and donations to local agricultural societies are also welcome.
1: Renfrew's three-day weather is next.
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9: This is WOW Weather.
1: Sunny today with a high of 17 degrees. Then tonight, clear skies, a low of plus one with a chance for patchy frost. Tomorrow, sunny with a high of 18 degrees. And on Friday, more sunshine, a high of 20. Right now it's 6 degrees.
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time as never. Getting closer to 8. Let's wrap up 1 versus 100 this morning. I don't know if my clue helped you or not. Some people got the correct answer right away. Others went down a totally different road once that clue came just after 7 o'clock. I apologize. I'm certainly not trying to mess with you. I am trying to help. Doesn't always work. What can you do? Let's get to the answer. 36% of people will not do this by themselves. The hint was Saw. Remember those Saw movies? There was like Saw 1, Saw 2. I don't know how many of them there ended up being. They were scary though, weren't they? 36% of people will not watch a scary movie by themselves. Are you one of these people? I don't think I ever have, to be honest. And I don't know if it was a conscious decision. I just said, nope, not watching that by myself. Or if being scared with others is just more fun. And that's why we enjoy watching scary movies with others as we get into spooky season. The countdown to Halloween is on. Maybe you've got the classics that you break out every single year. Maybe you try and find a new scary movie to watch. Some of them are pretty cheesy. Some of them, I find the older ones, right? I don't know if it's just the older, like the way they made movies back in the day that made them even scarier, because there wasn't as much sort of made up electronic, you know, CGI, computer generated type stuff. I don't know. Some of the classics are pretty freaky though, aren't they? Anyway, watching scary movies, the answer to your 1 versus 100 question this morning. There you go.

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Tickets, $500 spending cash. Maybe you'll use that for transportation or a hotel or both or souvenirs, food, whatever. Journey clip coming up at 8 o'clock. Joan Osborne, one of us.

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2: Good morning. Sunny today with a high of 17 degrees. I'm Casey Egan in the arnpriortoday.ca newsroom. The suspect in a shooting near a Belleville synagogue has died. Police had identified 29-year-old Sean Ward of Quinte West as the suspect Monday. Police Deputy Chief Sherry Meeks says Constable Jeff Smith is in critical but stable condition following the incident near the Sons of Jacob Synagogue during Yom Kippur.
3: While he continues to face a significant road to recovery, his condition has stabilized and we remain hopeful and encouraged by his progress.
2: A GoFundMe campaign has been launched to support Smith and his family, with donations coming in from across Canada. Meanwhile, Ottawa Valley residents are invited to show their support for people living with kidney disease this Saturday at the annual Kidney Walk in Pembroke. Kidney Foundation spokesperson Jennifer Heal says Renfrew County residents have already more than doubled their fundraising goal for this year in support of medical research and patient programs and services.
4: We have a large community of people coming out who've raised approximately $30,000. To help support our work on a goal of 14,000.
2: The walk begins at 11 a.m. on Saturday at the Pembroke Riverwalk Amphitheater. The SPCA and Humane Society Renfrew County Animal Center has a record number of animals in its care. In an effort to try to find loving homes for as many of those animals as possible, the organization is going to reduce adoption fees for 2 days this week. Fall adoption days on Friday and Saturday will see fees cut by 15% on adult cats, dogs, and rabbits. And a children's book has been recalled in Canada due to a potential choking hazard. The recall, published Tuesday by Health Canada, is for the book I Spy a Fly by Make Believe Ideas. It has a green frog with orange netting on the front cover. As of September 9th, the company has received no reports of incidents or injuries involving the product in Canada. After 9 this morning, get the full local news rundown sent straight to your email. Sign up at armpriortoday.ca. In sports, the Armprior Packers are in action tomorrow night, playing the

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7: Sunny today with a high of 17 degrees. Then tonight, clear skies, a low of plus one with the chance for patchy frost. Tomorrow, sunny with a high of 18 degrees. And on Friday, more sunshine, a high of 20. Right now it's 6 degrees. Today's UV index will be at 5 or moderate. 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

Love, Supremes, just great songs here on Wow FM with Bill Porter. Good morning. First full day of fall, we learned with our 1 versus 100 question. A lot of us will not watch a scary movie by ourselves. Maybe instead you go to the movie theater so you can be scared with a bunch of other strangers. That's technically not by yourself, right? We're going to talk about the movies in just a couple of minutes. You ever heard of something called the Run Pee app? This is genius. You know, I've always said I don't like going to the movies because I like to be able to hit the pause button whenever I want, get up and get a snack, go to the washroom, that sort of thing. This app may have solved this problem. Hang on for the details. Ordinary day, Great Big C, Wow FM.

Great Big C. Just great songs on WOW FM and WOW Mornings for your Wednesday with Bill Porter and the Run Pee app. Have you ever heard of this? R-U-N-P-E-E? Yeah? You're right. It's got to do with pee. It's not as silly as it sounds at first, though. If you go to the movies, or maybe you don't go to the movies because you're like me and you like the pause button, you like to take a little break, whatever, you might need this app, the Run Pee app. It tells you the best time to take a bathroom break during a movie so you don't miss anything important. So you can use this not only at the theater, but also at home. Here's how it works. This is genius as far as I'm concerned. Before the movie starts, you look up the movie in the app. The app then shows several carefully selected pee times that occur during less critical scenes of the movie. Basically, you start the app's timer when the movie starts. The phone will then give you a discreet vibration alert when a good bathroom break moment is approaching. Now, when you return, the app goes one step further and even provides a brief summary of what happened during that break. Maybe, you know, you did miss something a little bit important. You'll get filled in, and then you don't have to whisper, "What did I miss? What did I miss? Hey, what happened?" to the person next to you, and either tick off the entire theater or, you know, bother the people that are sitting in your living room with you watching the movie. Isn't this genius? The Run Pee app. I mean, I think somebody needs to come up with a better name for it. It's not the greatest name. If I was scrolling through the app store and I saw that, I would say, why does somebody even think that I'm, like, what is this? You look a little deeper. I did the job for you. Genius.

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1: Good morning, I'm Casey Egan. Here's what's coming up over the next 48 hours. It's everything you need to know.
2: There's a mix of learning, community connection, and a little friendly competition around the valley today and tomorrow. In Burnstown today, the County of Renfrew Paramedic Service is bringing together healthcare professionals, researchers, educators, and industry partners for its 7th annual research symposium. This year's theme is Breaking Barriers, Innovation Across the Frontline, with a focus on new ideas and emerging practices in paramedicine. Over in Arnprior tomorrow, residents have a chance to meet the people running for town council at the Arnprior Legion. The informal event runs from 5 to 7 p.m., giving residents an opportunity to meet candidates and ask questions face-to-face. There will be no formal speeches. And tonight in Renfrew, Boston Pizza is hosting a music trivia night in support of Stephanie's Place. The evening runs from 6 to 9 with half-price wings and house wine deals, so you can put your music knowledge to work while supporting a local cause. You can get all the details on these events and more at arnpriortoday.ca. Just click the 48 in the news feed. I'm Steve Berard, and that's what's happening around town.
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5: Sunny today with a high of 17 degrees. Then tonight, clear skies, a low of plus 1 with a chance for patchy frost. Tomorrow, sunny with a high of 18 degrees. And on Friday, more sunshine, a high of 20. Right now it's 6 degrees.
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Stop, by the way. First full day of fall. We are talking fall trends in just a few minutes. Also, we're going to relive some toy memories. Edie Brickell and the New Bohemians. What I Am on Wow.

0: Getting closer to your Wednesday workday here on WOW FM. It's Bill Porter along with Jordan Mercier. WOW Mornings. Jordan, today is the last day to vote for this year's finalists for the National Toy Hall of Fame. I love when this list comes out every year because it's sort of a walk down memory lane. So there are 12 finalists this time around. Bingo is one of them. Classic. I can't believe it's not in there already. Do you remember Bop It?
1: Of course I remember Bop It, yeah.
0: Bop It, Twist It. I don't remember what the other things were, but it was that weird handheld gizmo.
1: Right,
0: you followed the instructions, right? Care Bears on the list, which, again, how is Care Bears not in the National Toy Hall of Fame?
1: Yeah.
0: Mahjong, which I've never learned how to play.
1: No, but you see it a lot on like TV shows, but I don't know anyone who actually plays it.
0: Was it one of those free things that came on like Windows back in the day, you know, along with Minesweeper? I know Solitaire was on there too, right? But I don't know.
1: Exactly. Wheel of Fortune.
0: Remember the game Mousetrap, the board
1: I
0: game?
1: Had that. That was a Christmas gift, you know, I want to say probably 94, 95, somewhere in that range.
0: Yeah, the little cage fell down in the middle, right? That was the whole thing. Polly Pockets on the list. The slide, you know, like an actual playground slide. That's on the list. The board game Sorry, Tickle Me Elmo, and finally Yahtzee, another classic. I love Yahtzee.
1: I could sign off on about 80% of the things that you just mentioned were integral to my earlier life playing.
0: Yeah. All you got to do is go to museumofplay.org if you want to vote. Today is the last day to vote, and they're going to announce the winners in November. The winners last year, by the way, were Battleship, Trivial Pursuit, and Slime. So what will be this year? We'll see. If you had to pick one, though, Jordan, out of that list, what would it be?
1: How is a park slide? Isn't that the ultimate? Like, you're going back hundreds of years probably for that one. I feel like it's overdue.
0: I'm thinking there's a few lawsuits, too, somewhere that involve slides and, you know.
1: When they used to be just, like, the sheet metal that would get way too hot.
0: Yeah, exactly. They'd get too hot or they would rust in the middle. You know, the seam would... maybe there's too many bad memories there. I don't know. There you go. Stats and facts for your Wednesday. 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
1: Good morning, I'm Casey Egan. Time for What's Good in the Valley, where we catch up with local newsmakers and people doing interesting things in the community.
2: The Ottawa Valley's fair season is being called a big success, including a fundraising effort involving three local agricultural societies. Cobden Fair Board President Meredith Mulligan says the 50-50 draw involving the Cobden, Renfrew, and Arnprior societies raised more than $18,000.
3: Honestly, we went into this mostly as like a first year, low expectations, no real idea of how well it would go, but nobody wanted to admit that they were dreaming too high. So the fact that we raised over $18,000 was amazing.
2: Half the money went to the agricultural societies to support programming, while the other half went to the winner, Pembroke area resident Bryce Doran.
1: Renfrew's three-day weather is next.
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10: This is WOW Weather.
1: Sunny today with a high of 17 degrees. Then tonight, clear skies, a low of plus 1 with the chance for patchy frost. Tomorrow, sunny with a high of 18 degrees. And on Friday, more sunshine, a high of 20. Right now it's 6 degrees.
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0: 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Yes, fall is here. Bill and Jordan are here too. It is WOW Mornings, and we are keeping our eye on it.
1: So if you spent the last decade replacing everything old in your house with gray and beige, the bad news is the old stuff is coming back. That's right. Bill and I are experts when it comes to fall decorating trends.
0: Oh, aren't we?
1: And
0: yeah.
1: Moving forward
0: right here.
1: Exactly. More nostalgic spaces, vintage furniture, darker woods, floral patterns, antiques, and rooms that actually look like somebody lives there are back in vogue. So I know you and I have both probably bought pretty neutral furniture the last 4 or 5 years.
0: Totally.
1: But apparently we are now out of style.
0: I think the only part of that style that I'm still sort of in on is the rooms that look like they're lived in.
1: Right.
0: Part. If there's still a dinner plate from last night in front of the TV, that looks like it's lived in, doesn't it? Does that count?
1: Yes. Yes, that would count. Very nice, yes.
0: So, you know, I don't think this is necessarily a bad thing, and I think there's lots of folks out there, too, that look for these kind of excuses to be able to redo a room or two. That's fun, isn't it? Jordan, if there was one piece of furniture in your house that you could swap out right now, what would it be?
1: Well, I mean, I think my wife and I would want to do over on the idea of getting new couches with kids under the age of 5.
0: Oh, yeah.
1: Because they get destroyed pretty quickly, and next thing you know, you obsess over cleaning them very quickly, and then you're like, oh, it's a daily battle. You can't do it.
0: Yeah, you just give up. You just get, yes. The white couch was not a good idea.
1: Yes, exactly.
0: I'm sure pet owners are saying the exact same thing as well. Keeping our eye on it this morning as we get your Wednesday underway. It's WOW Mornings, just great songs.

Jamiroquai, Virtual Insanity, Just Great Songs on WOW FM. Are the Jays going to get themselves a playoff spot or not? Where are we at with all this? I don't know about you, my nighttime plans last night completely ruined because of the weather out, the rain out, whatever, inclement weather. Doubleheader today. First game, just after 1:30. Jays and Orioles.

you always, forever. It's like a journey through time, every single workday, isn't it? It's Bill Porter, Wow Mornings. Speaking of time travel, there's a photo from back in 1936 that has surfaced, and a bunch of people are making time travel claims online because of it. I'll tell you why coming up.

Bill Porter. Good morning. Strange story for you, but I've got to share this because, I mean, hey, anything could be possible, right? I guess we'll stick with that, an open mind going into this whole thing. There's a photo in question online these days, and it's a real 1936 street scene that was photographed by Bernice Abbott in New York. Now, the authenticity of the photo and all that is not up for debate. It was taken back then. It hasn't been altered. Here's the thing. A man appears to be holding a small object to his ear, which has led some people to speculate that he's using a cell phone decades before they even existed. Now, here's the problem with the time travel theory. The image is not clear enough to identify the object. In fact, many point out he could simply be scratching his head, holding a pocket watch, using some sort of hearing aid, or even carrying some other everyday item from the era that maybe we don't recognize. There's also the practical issue, right? Even if somebody somehow had a modern cell phone back in 1936, it wouldn't have worked because cellular networks that are needed to, you know, make those calls and stuff, they didn't exist back then. The first widely recognized handheld cellular phone call was made in 1973 by Martin Cooper, who was a Motorola engineer. And consumer cell phones arrived years later. So, time traveler? Probably not. But it sparks an interesting question. If one thing from today could be taken back to 1936, do you think it would be a cell phone? Do you think that's what people think would most benefit that time period? Or something else? If you want to text me, feel free. 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

0: what you need to know.
1: The suspect in a shooting near a Belleville synagogue has died, according to the province's Special Investigations Unit. Appointments are being booked for the University of Ottawa's 1 million Canadian Hearts campaign as they bring free screenings for seniors in White Lake and Eganville. And the Renfrew County branch of the Ontario SPCA and Humane Society is looking to find loving homes for as many pets as possible this Friday and Saturday as their fall adoption days cut fees by 15%. Everything that matters in Armprior, you'll hear it on 107.7 WOW FM. 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
14: This is Wow Weather.
15: Sunny today with a high of 17 degrees. Then tonight, clear skies, a low of plus 1 with the chance for patchy frost. Tomorrow, sunny with a high of 18 degrees. And on Friday, more sunshine, a high of 20. Right now it's 6 degrees.
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We're having fun. In Your Eyes, Peter Gabriel on Wow FM.

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just great songs for your Wednesday workday and your first full day of fall. Don't let that get you down. Why not find some leaves and throw them up in the air and get excited for what's to come, you know? We'll stand in a walk-in fridge for a few minutes and get excited about what's to come. BK is coming up. You can get excited about that. Thanks for joining me this morning. I'll be back in with you tomorrow starting at 6. Cranberries, Dreams on WOW FM, and Porter punching out.

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1: Runners from across the Ottawa Valley will show their support for people living with kidney disease as the annual Kidney Walk comes to Pembroke this Saturday. Care Animal Rescue's Neuter Scooter is returning for another session, helping pet owners in the Ottawa Valley seeking affordable care send their cats for an affordable spay-neuter clinic in Trenton on October 7th. And in sports, the Armpire Packers are back in action tomorrow night. 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
6: This is WOW Weather.
1: Sunny today with a high of 17 degrees. Then tonight, clear skies, a low of plus one with a chance for patchy frost. Tomorrow, sunny with a high of 18 degrees. And on Friday, more sunshine, a high of 20. Right now it's 6 degrees.

thing number one. Today is Restless Legs Awareness Day on the calendar. If you're a person who can't sit still through an entire movie, today is your day, and I assume you won't be sitting down to celebrate. Number two, some couples are now getting a food divorce. No, they're not splitting up. They're just giving up on planning, cooking, and eating dinner together. Apparently, it cuts down on stress and that nightly argument. What do you want to eat? Because nothing says romance like separate air fryers. Number three, it's Fat Bear Week in Alaska. 16 brown bears are competing for the title of fattest bear, with the public voting on who's done the best job packing on the pounds before hibernation. Voting runs through September the 29th. Finally, a competition where eating all summer and gaining weight makes you an elite athlete. That's three things. I'm BK, playing just great songs on Wow.

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Reading about the Almont Civitan annual Apple Pie and Crisp Day. Oh, man. We're what, like 48 hours into fall? I'm already wanting to put on the fall pounds. I can just feel it. Man, I look at that pie and I'm like, give me five, please. Details at armfryertoday.ca. The Almont Civitan annual Apple Pie and Crisp Day, which is coming up tomorrow. The kid is hot tonight. It's BK. We're playing just great songs. 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

0: suspect in a shooting near a Belleville synagogue has died, according to the province's Special Investigations Unit. Appointments are being booked for the University of Ottawa's 1 million Canadian Hearts campaign as they bring free screenings for seniors in White Lake and Eganville. And the Renfrew County branch of the Ontario SPCA and Humane Society is looking to find loving homes for as many pets as possible this Friday and Saturday as their fall adoption days cut fees by 15%. Everything that matters in Armprior, you'll hear it on 107.7 WOW FM. 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
8: This is WOW Weather.
0: Sunny today with a high of 17 degrees. Then tonight, clear skies, a low of plus 1 with a chance for patchy frost. Tomorrow, sunny with a high of 18 degrees. And on Friday, more sunshine, a high of 20. Right now it's 6 degrees.
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1: 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We in the Ottawa Valley have always punched above our weight, but what makes me most proud is the people of the Ottawa Valley. This week is dedicated to each and every one of you. 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I'm proud to be your advocate, proud to be your Billy the Kid, your gunslinger at Queen's Park. Happy Rural Ontario Week to the people of the Ottawa Valley.
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0: Good afternoon. Sunshine for the rest of the day. A high of 17 degrees. I'm Casey Egan in the ArmpireToday.ca newsroom. Heart health will be a hot topic for seniors in a pair of rural valley communities thanks to a growing movement from the University of Ottawa Heart Institute. Their 1 million Canadian Hearts Initiative will bring free heart health screenings to Eganville and White Lake, with appointments currently being booked for adults age 65 years and older with known heart issues. Patients will undergo an echocardiogram, blood test, and mini ultrasound before discussing the results with a healthcare provider. Find out how to book an appointment on our website, armpriortoday.ca. Even before their shoes hit the ground, participants in this Saturday's local kidney walk have smashed their fundraising goal. Kidney Foundation spokesperson Jennifer Heal says they've already raised $30,000, more than doubling their goal of $14,000. She adds that the walk, which takes place in Pembroke, gets great support from across the Ottawa Valley, as there are patients across the region that benefit from the programs and services the foundation offers.
1: We're going to be going for a nice 5-kilometer walk, and then those who are registered are coming back, and we're going to have a lunch of sandwiches and just celebrate the success.
0: Registration for the walk is still available through kidneywalk.ca. The SPCA and Humane Society Renfrew County Animal Center has a record number of animals in its care. In an effort to try to find loving homes for as many of those animals as possible, the organization is going to reduce adoption fees for 2 days this week. Fall adoption days on Friday and Saturday will see fees cut by 15% on adult cats, dogs, and rabbits. In sports, the Armpire Packers are in action tomorrow night, playing the Bears in Smiths Falls starting at 7:30. In baseball, it's a doubleheader for the Toronto Blue Jays. They start Game 1 against the Baltimore Orioles this afternoon at 1:35. And tonight in preseason NHL action, the Ottawa Senators play the Toronto Maple Leafs. I'm Casey Egan with the news that keeps you connected to where you live. The Ottawa Valley's 3-day weather is next.
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3: Sunny today with a high of 17 degrees. Then tonight, clear skies, a low of plus one with the chance for patchy frost. Tomorrow, sunny with a high of 18 degrees. And on Friday, more sunshine, a high of 20. Right now it's 6 degrees.
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playing just great songs. This is Wow FM. I'm BK. Where did summer go? How are we 48 hours into fall already? Hasn't hit me yet. Blue Rodeo. This is Wow FM.

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9: Today, sunny, a high of 17. Tonight, clear, a yellow advisory for the risk of frost has been issued by Environment Canada, a low of 1. Tomorrow, the risk of frost continues throughout the early morning, sunny, a high of 18. And on Friday, sunny, a high of 20. I'm Bob Kabinga with Arnprior's Breaking and Local News.

playing just great songs on Wow FM. It's BK. I'm rolling out the red carpet right now for some royalty. Prince. Kiss.

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playing just great songs on Wow FM. 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Gather whoever's in the vicinity. And get ready for a sing-along with Neil Diamond, Sweet Caroline. It's BK on Wow FM.

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And tomorrow night, the Royal Canadian Legion Branch 174, right here at Iron Prior, hosting a Meet Your Candidates event starting at 5 p.m. in the back hall of the Legion over on Daniel Street, 5 to 7 p.m. Chance to, yes, meet the candidates, know the issues, and get involved in election season. New Kids on the Block, you got it, the right stuff. It's BK. We're playing just great songs here on 107.7. Wow.

0: The Arnprior Lions Club hosted the Conversation with the Candidates for Mayor of Arnprior meeting last night. A packed house was able to hear the questions presented to candidates and their response. It was quite an interesting evening. The Arnprior Rotary Club, in collaboration with the Arnprior and District Food Bank, has rolled out a new Birthday in a Box initiative. Those in need of the food bank with children can receive a birthday kit with a cake, goodies, and the rest is a surprise. And in the community calendar, the McNabb Brayside All Candidates meeting is Tuesday, September 29th at McNabb Public School. Doors open at 6 p.m. with the event getting underway at 7. The night will feature questions from the public to candidates running for council within the township. For everything that matters in and around Arnprior, you'll hear it on 107.7 WOW FM. 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
0: Today, sunny, a high of 17. Tonight, clear, a yellow advisory for the risk of frost has been issued by Environment Canada, a low of 1. Tomorrow, the risk of frost continues throughout the early morning, sunny, a high of 18. And on Friday, sunny, a high of 20. I'm Bob Kabinga with Arnprior's Breaking and Local News.
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Do you have our number programmed into your phone? 1-833-OH-WOW-FM. That's 1-833-649-6936. If you're hopelessly devoted to us, Olivia Newton-John, this is Wow.

thing number one. Today is Restless Legs Awareness Day on the calendar. If you're a person who can't sit still through an entire movie, today is your day, and I assume you won't be sitting down to celebrate. Number two, some couples are now getting a food divorce. No, they're not splitting up. They're just giving up on planning, cooking, and eating dinner together. Apparently, it cuts down on stress and that nightly argument. What do you want to eat? Because nothing says romance like separate air fryers. Number three, it's Fat Bear Week in Alaska. 16 brown bears are competing for the title of fattest bear, with the public voting on who's done the best job packing on the pounds before hibernation. Voting runs through September the 29th. Finally, a competition where eating all summer and gaining weight makes you an elite athlete. That's three things. I'm BK, playing just great songs on Wow FM.

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I'm BK. 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

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Tomorrow, the Almond Civitan Annual Apple Pie and Apple Crisp Day. Oh, yeah. Even the poster looks so good at arnbriartoday.ca right now. We're, 48 hours into fall season, and I'm ready to start packing on the fall pounds. I'll tell you, I'm ready for all the comfort food. Bring on all the apple pie. I'll take three, thank you very much. Bad Michael Jackson. Yeah, you know it. We're playing just great songs on 107.7.

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1: The province will be standardizing entry-level training requirements for commercial truck drivers following a recommendation from the Provincial Auditor General that found the province was not effectively monitoring commercial driver training and licensing. The Arn Prior Packers are on the road tomorrow, taking on the Smiths Falls Bears at 7:30 p.m. Their next home game is Friday, September 25th at 7:30, facing the Ottawa Canadiens. And in the community calendar, the Arn Prior Meet Your Candidates is this Thursday, September 24th at the Legion on Daniel Street. 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
6: This is WOW Weather.
1: Today, sunny, a high of 17. Tonight, clear, a yellow advisory for the risk of frost has been issued by Environment Canada, a low of 1. Tomorrow, the risk of frost continues throughout the early morning, sunny, a high of 18. And on Friday, sunny, a high of 20. I'm Bob Kabinga with Arn Prior's Breaking and Local News.
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3: 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I'm Mark Hansen. 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

Playing just great songs. 107.7 Wow FM. It's BK. About to turn things over to the milkman. I'll leave you in his very firm, but also soft and smooth hands. He'll be handling you for the rest of the afternoon, and we'll chat again tomorrow starting at 10 a.m. Have a good one.

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FM and the Milkman checking in. And yeah, you are an adult now, which is why in this moment you are looking at your computer screen knowing you should probably deal with that today. 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Or maybe, just maybe, your 649 ticket for tonight, $10 million, is going to mean you don't have to come into work and deal with that at all. How confident are you? Every little thing she does is magic. The Police, just great songs. 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
1: The Arne Prior Lions Club hosted the Conversation with the Candidates for Mayor of Arne Prior meeting last night. A packed house was able to hear the questions presented to candidates and their response. It was quite an interesting evening. The Arne Prior Rotary Club, in collaboration with the Arne Prior and District Food Bank, has rolled out a new Birthday in a Box initiative. Those in need of the food bank with children can receive a birthday kit with a cake, goodies, and the rest is a surprise. And in the community calendar, the McNabb Brayside All Candidates meeting is Tuesday, September 29th at McNabb Public School. Doors open at 6 p.m. with the event getting underway at 7. The night will feature questions from the public to candidates running for council within the township. For everything that matters in and around Arne Prior, you'll hear it on 107.7 WOW FM. 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
1: Today, sunny, a high of 17. Tonight, clear, a yellow advisory for the risk of frost has been issued by Environment Canada, a low of 1. Tomorrow, the risk of frost continues throughout the early morning, sunny, a high of 18. And on Friday, sunny, a high of 20. I'm Bob Kabinga with Arne Prior's Breaking and Local News.
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Just great songs. Wow, FM. Oh, hi. You okay? Did we catch you daydreaming? Oops. Yeah, you were someplace else entirely. What are you thinking about, though? Something you need to buy later on today? Maybe something somebody said to you? Perhaps something you forgot?

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Our grand prize winner also gets $500 spending money. 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

honeymoon suite and the milkman. Have you seen this guy on social media? He's trending today after filming himself picking up his DoorDash order from the scene of a crash. A crash involving his DoorDash delivery driver. Well, finally, we have the answer of exactly what someone's willing to do for a Klondike bar or burger or whatever. I want that now, man. Just great songs. Word up.

0: Good afternoon. It's 19 degrees and sunny. I'm Bob Dubinga in the ArnProudToday.ca newsroom. The mayoral all-candidates meeting was held on the 22nd, and now's your chance to speak with your candidates for council. The ArnProud all-candidates meet-and-greet is being held tomorrow, September 24th, at the Royal Canadian Legion on Daniel Street. Residents will have the chance to chat with candidates running for council, ask questions, and get informed on who they may want to vote for. The event will run from 5 p.m. until 7 p.m. Although this is an all-candidate meet-and-greet, there will not be any formal debate or speeches that evening. September 30th is a day for Canadians to remember the history and lasting legacy of residential schools while honoring survivors and their families. That includes learning from Indigenous voices and understanding why remembering that history remains important. Here's Brandon Maracle, an Indigenous community leader.
1: The whole month of September is a really heavy month. It's a month of remembering. It's a month of grief. It's a day of mourning where we remember some of the stories and the history of our people and the Canadian legacy. But it's also a day of hope.
0: September 30th also marks Orange Shirt Day, an Indigenous-led movement that raises awareness about the legacy of residential schools and honors survivors. A motorcycle fundraiser supporting housing and shelter initiatives across Ontario is stopping in Calabogie today. The Ontario Realtors Care Foundation's Motorcycle Ride for Charity is traveling about 860 kilometers over 2 days. Riders will make their way from Aurora through Cobequid, Bancroft, and Denby before arriving in Calabogie, where the Renfrew County and Ottawa Real Estate Boards are hosting an evening social and dinner. The ride continues Thursday, ending in Belleville. In sports, the Ernprior Packers are out of town tomorrow, taking on the Smiths Falls Bears. Game time's at 7:30. Their next home game is Friday, September 25th, at the Nick Smith Center at 7:30. The Ernprior Rivermen home opener is this Saturday at the Nick Smith Center, also at 7:30. In baseball, the Jays are currently playing their first of a doubleheader against Baltimore. First pitch is at 1:35. Their second game is scheduled for 6:30. And in the NHL, the Sens are hosting the Leafs in some preseason action at the Canadian Tire Center. Puck drops at 7. I'm Bob Kabinga with the news that keeps you connected to where you live. Arn Pryor's 3-day weather is next.
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4: This is WOW Weather.
0: Tonight, clear, a low of 1 with an Environment Canada yellow advisory for the risk of frost. Tomorrow, the risk of frost continues early in the morning. Sunny, a high of 18. And on Friday, sunny, a high of 20. I'm Bob Kabinga with Ernprior's breaking and local news.
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Because you just realized you'd been sitting in the exact same position in your office chair for way too long. Glad you joined us for the safety dance. Men without hats and milkman with just great songs. Here's one from the Goo Goo Dolls, Name.

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6: Tonight, clear, a low of 1 with an Environment Canada yellow advisory for the risk of frost. Tomorrow, the risk of frost continues early in the morning, sunny, a high of 18. And on Friday, sunny, a high of 20. I'm Bob Kabinga with Arne Pryor's Breaking and Local News.
7: Wow.

Mornings, Wow FM. And if you own Journey's greatest hit CD, you know it is not one, but two discs in there. Yeah, they've given us a lot of hits, which is why it can be a bit of a challenge to identify some of the short clips we play from Journey songs three times daily, including weekends, 8, 11, and 3 p.m. But once you identify that short clip, you want to head to our website for your chance to win a pair of tickets to see Journey on their Final Frontier Tour in Toronto, November 4th. Grand prize winner also picks up $500 spending money.

have kids. I was not blessed in that regard, unfortunately, so I am not at all a parenting expert. However, I had a thought. What if, instead of texting the kids right now and asking what they want for dinner tonight, what if you texted them with three options, which just happen to be three things that you're really craving for dinner?

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1: Good afternoon. It's 19 degrees, sunny, and a yellow frost advisory is in place for tonight. I'm Bob Kabinga in the ArnPriorToday.ca newsroom. Come and meet your candidates running for ArnPrior Town Council. An all candidates meet and greet is being held tomorrow, September 24th, at the Royal Canadian Legion on Daniel Street. Although there won't be any formal debates or speeches, the evening will be focused on getting to know your candidates running to make an informed decision on Election Day. Monday, October 26th is the day where you can cast your vote. National Day for Truth and Reconciliation is marked across Canada on September 30th, giving people an opportunity to learn about the legacy of residential schools and reflect on reconciliation today. Brandon Maracle, an Indigenous community leader, says remembering the past is an important part of that work.
2: History is the stories that we tell ourselves about the past. And so for a long time, the stories of Indigenous folk, of survivors of residential schools, of all the atrocities that have occurred, were either silenced or didn't have the platform to speak. And so that's what this day is. It's a day where we can share the stories of what has happened.
1: September 30th also marks Orange Shirt Day, an Indigenous-led movement that raises awareness about the legacy of residential schools and honors survivors. It's your turn to share your concerns about the township of McNabb Brayside. An All Candidates Night is being held on Tuesday, September 29th at McNabb Public School on Stuartville Road. Residents will hear from candidates running in the election and will be able to ask their questions in a Q&A session at the end of the night. Doors will open at 6 p.m. with the event starting at 7. Everything should wrap up around 9:30 p.m. In sports, the ArnPrior Packers are out of town tomorrow, taking on the Smiths Falls Bears. Game time's at 7:30. Their next home game is Friday, September 25th at 7:30 at the Nick Smith Center. The ArnPrior Rivermen home opener is this Saturday at the Nick Smith Center, also at 7:30. In baseball, the Jays are out of playoff contention following their 4-2 loss against Baltimore this afternoon. They have a second game this evening scheduled for 6:30. And in the NHL, the Sens are hosting the Leafs in some preseason action at the Canadian Tire Center. Puck drops at 7. I'm Bob Kabinga with the news that keeps you connected to where you live. ArnPrior's 3-day weather is next.
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9: Canada and U.S. markets fell Wednesday, with Toronto pressured by sliding gold and silver prices and losses in mining stocks, while Wall Street dropped as rising oil prices and stronger than expected U.S. business activity pushed bond yields higher. The S&P TSX Composite Index was down 584 points at 35,751. In New York, the

tonight, clear, a low of 1 with an Environment Canada yellow advisory for the risk of frost. Tomorrow, the risk of frost continues early in the morning, sunny, a high of 18. And on Friday, sunny, a high of 20. I'm Bob Kabinga with Arne Pryor's Breaking and Local News.

less annoying your phone becomes when you're no longer waiting for someone from work to contact you with another problem that you have to solve right then and there. Just great songs as we get you home with the OJ's Backstabbers.

Just great songs. Wow FM. Getting you home on a Wednesday. It is the Milkman. So you've ordered dinner tonight. You're going to pick it up. It's ready in about, what, 8.5 minutes? Okay, let's have a little fun. Let's see if you can time this perfectly. Let's see if 8.5 minutes from now, you are pulling into the parking lot just outside their pickup window at the end of American Pie. Don McLean on Wow.

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6: Tonight, clear, a low of 1 with an Environment Canada yellow advisory for the risk of frost. Tomorrow, the risk of frost continues early in the morning. Sunny, a high of 18. And on Friday, sunny, a high of 20. I'm Bob Kabinga with Arn Pryor's Breaking and Local News.
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Blue Rodeo, just great songs. Wow FM, where sometimes we play little smidgens, little samples, little snippets of Journey songs. We do that three times every day, 7 days a week, 8, 11, and 3, to give you a chance to win your way to Toronto to see Journey on their final Frontier Tour November 4th. Our grand prize winner also picks up $500 spending cash. And sometimes we play Journey because, well, their Journey. Just great songs. Wow.

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Just great songs. It's Wow FM, and isn't this moment right here, right now, the best moment of your day? A moment where nobody needs anything from you at all. Let's extend that moment for you a little longer with a Sit in Your Car and Sing Along song from Billy Joel, River of Dreams. Just great song.

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0: Good evening. It's 18 degrees. Sunny, a yellow frost advisory is in place for tonight. I'm Bob Kabinga in the ArnprioritodayCA newsroom. Drivers planning on traveling along Highway 28 will need to find an alternate route. According to the OPP, Highway 28 is fully closed near Denby in Addington Highlands following a serious collision between two passenger vehicles just before 4:30 this afternoon. Emergency responders are on scene and are still assessing injuries. Police are asking the public to use alternate routes during this time as the roadway is fully closed between Highways 41 and 514. September 30th is a day for Canadians to remember the history and lasting legacy of residential schools while honoring survivors and their families. That includes learning from Indigenous voices and understanding why remembering that history remains important. Here's Brandon Maracle, an Indigenous community leader.
1: The whole month of September is a really heavy month. It's a month of remembering. It's a month of grief. It's a day of mourning where we remember some of the stories and the history of our people and the Canadian legacy. But it's also a day of hope.
0: September 30th also marks Orange Shirt Day, an Indigenous-led movement that raises awareness about the legacy of residential schools and honors survivors. It's been quite the 4 years in McNabb-Brayside, and now's your chance to hear from the candidates running in this municipal election. The Friends of McNabb-Brayside Democracy Group is hosting an all-candidates meeting Tuesday, September 29th, at McNabb Public School. Doors open at 6 p.m., with the event getting underway at 7. Candidates will be answering questions concerning issues focused on the township of McNabb-Brayside and its residents. A Q&A will follow, and the night is expected to wrap up at 9:30. In sports, the Arnprior Packers are out of town tomorrow, taking on the Smiths Falls Bears. Game time's at 7:30. Their next home game is Friday, September 25th at 7:30 at the Nick Smith Center. The Arnprior Rivermen home opener is this Saturday at the Nick Smith Center, also at 7:30. In baseball, the Jays are out of playoff contention following their 4-2 loss against Baltimore this afternoon. They have a second game this evening scheduled for 6:30. And in the NHL, the Sens are hosting the Leafs in some preseason action at the Canadian Tire Center. Puck drops at 7. I'm Bob Kabinga with the news that keeps you connected to where you live. Arnprior's 3-day weather is next.
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0: Tonight, clear, a low of 1 with an Environment Canada yellow advisory for the risk of frost. Tomorrow, the risk of frost continues early in the morning, sunny, a high of 18. And on Friday, sunny, a high of 20. I'm Bob Kabinga with Arnprior's breaking and local news.
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It's unbelievable. Who Wants to Be a Millionaire is on Survivor, The Voice, The Floor, America's Got Talent, Wonka, The Golden Ticket, Brothers is new, Matthew McConaughey and Woody Harrelson playing fictionalized versions of themselves as they find out if that internet rumor about them actually being brothers may be true. Oh, yes. And today, the streaming premiere of Toy Story 5. Fun night on TV. And we're here with just great

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7: Tonight, clear, a low of 1 with an Environment Canada yellow advisory for the risk of frost. Tomorrow, the risk of frost continues early in the morning. Sunny, a high of 18. And on Friday, sunny, a high of 20. I'm Bob Kabinga with Arnprior's Breaking and Local News.
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Wow FM Video Music Awards are this Sunday, and there will be a George Michael tribute at the VMAs this year. Don't know if you know this about Meredith Brooks. Kind of a bitch. It's just great songs. Wow FM.

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Well, you'll know if it's the radio station playing just great songs. Congratulations, you found the right radio station. Wow FM, that is my time. Sideshow is next. It is the Milkman with a groan before I go.

Rhymes, Walk Like an Egyptian, just great songs on WOW FM. It's Sideshow helping you with pub trivia since, I don't know, a couple of weeks ago. Got things you didn't know yesterday coming up in just a little bit. First, Snow Patrol. It's Chasing Cars on WOW FM.

0: day makes me think of that one cassette tape, the Cocktail soundtrack. I can still picture it in my mind. It's the Beach Boys and Kokomo. Just great songs on Wow FM. My name is Sideshow, and this is Things You Didn't Know Yesterday. People with lactose intolerance are normal. People without lactose intolerance are mutants. Humans all used to be lactose intolerant. People who aren't have a mutated gene that allows them to process dairy. Hey, you hear that, you little milk-drinking weirdo?
1: You're really weird.
0: The mascot for Vlasic Pickles is a stork, because storks are associated with pregnancy. And Vlasic wanted pregnant women craving pickles to choose their brand.
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3: 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I deliver Vlasic Pickles now.
4: Oh.
0: And Oman is the only country in the world that starts with the letter O. Qatar is the only one that starts with a Q, and Yemen is the only one that starts with a Y. And there's no country that starts with an X. So if that ever comes up in pub trivia, you're all set.
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7: Tonight, clear, a low of 1 with an Environment Canada yellow advisory for the risk of frost. Tomorrow, the risk of frost continues early in the morning. Sunny, a high of 18. And on Friday, sunny, a high of 20. I'm Bob Kabinga with Arnprior's breaking and local news.
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time, but I'm here to tell you, there's something else. The afterworld. A world of never-ending happiness. You can always see the sun.

Mellencamp, Wild Night, just great songs on WOW FM. It's Sideshow. Sleep experts still saying, hey, screen time before bed, not a good idea. It's ruining our sleep. So burning question tonight, what's something people do that tells you they need more sleep? 833-OH-WOW-FM. Hit me up. Timbuk3, future's so bright, I gotta wear shades. Just great songs on

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It's Sideshow. I asked the burning question today. What's something people do that tells you they need more sleep? Experts are saying that screen time before bed, not a good idea. It is totally messing with our sleep. 833-OWOW-FM, something people do that tells you they need more sleep. Dan says they walk into a room and forget why. I think that's it. Yes, absolutely. I feel like that can happen from sleep deprivation. But I also once read that that's a real, like, there's a scientific reason for that. Something about, like, your brain can actually, like, reset by walking through a doorway. It's like a whole new thought process when you walk through that doorway. So if you've ever walked through a doorway into another room to do something, and you're like, what am I doing in here? What did I come in here for? Sometimes walking back through that doorway can actually help. I read that once. 833-OWOW-FM.

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